Wat gebeurt hier?

0, 5, 4, 8, 9,

0: Forget it, man. I ain't going in there. It's a fortress.
1: Well, fortress or no, it's top priority.
0: So am I. It's suicide.

0: sequence completed and engaged.
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0: 1950s has been written. The world is in constant need of new technology for its survival. New beings to assist or replace man as the situation dictates.
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2: If you look back at it and see a bunch of crazy young people roaming around trying to tell people that the revolution is coming, it seems totally insane. And in some ways it was totally insane, but it fit into a period of revolution in the whole world.

0: seemed to me that we were entering an incredible period of revolution, and I didn't want to miss that. I wanted to be part of it.
1: We're in a revolution. Don't ever say we're going into a revolution. We're in a revolution. Now the question is, who's going to win it?
2: Toward the end of 1968, I had really decided that I was committed to being a part of what I thought was going to be a really serious and ongoing rebellion, upheaval, that had the potential of not just ending the war, but of really overthrowing the capitalist system and put in its place something much more humane.
3: Weatherman was one of the factions into which the militant student organization, SDS, Students for a Democratic Society, split at its 1969 annual convention.

0: den Platz weg!
1: Boot nicht weiter fallen lassen! 10 Meter Höhe!

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0: By the time you receive this cassette, I will have kidnapped one of your ladies. Now it's time for you to pay me the money that you owe me.
1: Hello?
2: Mr. Bannister.
1: This is he?
2: We have your wife.
1: How is she?
2: She's all right for now.
3: I know the cops are listening, so we'll keep this short. We want 600,000 in old 20s.
4: Computer,

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Trouble is, I'd been back there, and I knew that it just didn't exist anymore.

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0: walking through the jungle gathering mangoes. 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
1: Flash, don't go out there by yourself. You don't want to go in there alone. Not unless you really know the territory.
2: Any poisonous snakes around here?
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0: chef. 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
1: 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I'm a real chef. I'm a saucier. Yes, sir. See, I come from New Orleans. I was raised to be a saucier. Great saucier.
2: What's a saucier?
1: We specialize in sauces. Gotta be a mango tree here somewhere. Then I was supposed to go to Paris, study at the Scoffier School.

1, 2, 3, 4, 5, 6, 7, 8, 9, 0, 1, 2, 3, 4, 5, 6, 7, 8, 9, 0, 1, 2, 3, 4, 5, 6, 7, 8, 9, 0, 1, 2, 3, 4, 5, 6, 7, 8, 9, 0, 1, 2, 3, 4, 5, 6, 7, 8, 9, 0, 1, 2, 3, 4, 5, 6, 7, 8, 9, 0, 1, 2, 3, 4, 5, 6, 7, 8, 9, 0, 1, 2, 3, 4, 5, 6, 7, 8, 9, 0, 1, 2, 3, 4, 5, 6, 7, 8, 9, 0, 1, 2, 3, 4, 5, 6, 7, 8, 9, 0, 1, 2, 3, 4, 5, 6, 7, 8, 9, 0, 1, 2, 3, 4, 5, 6, 7, 8, 9, 0, 1, 2, 3, 4, 5, 6,

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2: There's a door that takes you to another dimension. 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

All right now, for all you boppers out there in the big city, all you street people with an ear for the action, I've been asked to relay a request from the Gramercy Riffs. It's a special for the Warriors. That's that real live bunch from Coney, and I do mean the Warriors. Here's a hit with them in mind.

3, 4, 14, 1, 3, 14, 1, 3, 14, 1, 3, 2, 1, 3, 14, 1, 3, 14, 1, 3, 2, 3, 2, 5, 1, 0, 0, 3, 2, 5, 1, 0, 0, 7, 7, 3, 6, 3, 0, 6, 5, 5, 0, 5, 4, 1, 7, 0, 3, 3, 3, 5, 0, 8, 1, 3, 2, 1, 3, 8, 1, 3, 8, 1, 3, 2, 8, 1, 3, 8, 1, 3, 8, 1, 3, 2, 1, 4, 7, 9, 6, 9, 1, 4, 7, 9, 6, 9, 2, 9, 0, 9, 9, 8, 9, 2, 6, 1, 2, 6, 7, 4, 7, 8, 4, 2, 4, 3, 3, 5, 8, 6, 8, 4, 9, 5, 7, 5, 4, 0, 5, 5, 5, 7, 1, 6, 0, 7, 0, 0, 0,

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0: You live with her, you bring her here, and you tell me not to mess with broads.
1: You're forgetting about one thing.
2: What's that?
1: I don't give a fuck about her.
3: Max.
1: Shut up! Max. Shut up!
2: Hey, Maxie, tell me something. What are you going to spend your honeymoon on? A cat house?
3: Maxie,
1: shut the fuck up! Shut up! Just shut up! You want me to dump her? You want me to kick her fucking ass out of here? You want to punch and tuck us, huh? Want me to kick her ass out or what? You want me to kick? Get the fuck out! Get the fuck out! Get out! You gonna tell me I don't have a way with women?

0: Tong Lung?
1: Miss Chen Ching-Hua?
0: Yes. And why weren't you waiting for me at the exit gate?
1: We were early. I was starving hungry, so I ate a little.
0: Ah. And how is my uncle?
1: I'm afraid he's not feeling well, so I came instead.
0: He didn't write very much about you. How can you help me? What can you do?
1: Hey, don't be so formal. Don't worry. I know that I can help you.
0: And how can you help me? You know my problem?
1: You can tell me later.

0: BMW. Mustang. It's a Rolls.
1: Last month, my father passed away and left me this restaurant. Uncle Wong and the others have helped me out a lot. Business was very good at first. But then a big syndicate stepped in. They're interested in buying my land. They want me to sell out.
0: So, what's the problem? If you won't sell it, they can't buy it. What can they do?
1: In theory, you are quite right. But they won't listen to any kind of reason. I've realized they'll stop at nothing to get my land. They've got some thugs watching us all the time. And when customers arrive, these thugs just threaten them and scare them all away. We can do nothing. What can I do?
0: You told the police?
1: Police? Huh. They disappear as soon as the police arrive. And we can't really ask the police for 24 hours protection. Now business is bad, getting worse and worse. And the workers, how can I pay them? Also the expenses, I have no money. They're pressing me. They want an answer right away. What do I say? So I wrote to my uncle in Hong Kong. I thought he would send me a lawyer, but now...
0: Hey, so polite. I told you, I'm here to get you out of this mess. Miss Chen, don't worry. Just leave it to me. I'll get them.
1: Look, there's the headquarters. That's where they hang out.

0 0 0 0 0 0 0 0 0 0 0 0 0 0 0 0 0 0 0 0 0 0 0 0 0 0 0 0 0 0 0 0 0 0 0 0 0 0 0 0 0 0 0 0 0 0 0 0 0 0 0 0 0 0 0 0 0 0 0 0 0 0 0 0 0 0 0 0 0 0 0 0 0 0 0 0 0 0 0 0 0 0 0 0 0 0 0 0 0 0 0 0 0 0 0 0 0 0 0 0 0 0 0 0 0 0 0 0 0 0 0 0 0 0 0 0 0 0 0 0 0 0 0 0 0 0 0 0 0 0 0 0 0 0 0 0 0 0 0 0 0 0 0 0 0 0 0 0 0 0 0 0 0 0 0 0 0 0 0 0 0 0 0 0 0 0 0 0 0 0 0 0 0 0 0 0 0 0 0 0 0 0 0 0 0 0 0 0 0

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1: I know who did it.
2: Motherfucker!
3: What in the hell?
4: It's Jones. Spread out.
3: I got him.
4: Hold that nigga. Get it, boys.
3: My jaw's broken. I'm getting out.
4: I'm behind you, boss.
3: Me too. Wait, man. Wait.
4: Shit, I'm gonna shoot. Goddamn, I'm gonna shoot.
3: Dogs loose.

0: Which one of you is Pinky?
1: Bitch, you better back up before you get your ass whipped.
0: I'll make you look like a sick faggot.
1: You crazy bitch.

0: You better tell me where Pinky is, or we can start this thing all over again.
1: He ain't here.
0: Tell him Sydney was here.
2: Can I help you, sir?
1: Where's the old man?
2: Pop? Well, he's in the back.
1: Thanks.
2: You have to remove your shoes before you cross the mat.
1: Say what?
2: You'll have to take off your shoes before you cross the mat. It's showing respect. It's the rules.
1: Boy, don't start no communist shit. Look at these goddamn ants. I got super flat. Who else wants to sing surprise?

0: is going on here?
1: Hey, man, we're from the Black Student Union, you capitalistic motherfucker. And we demand that you stop selling dope in this shithouse and stop ripping off the black community.
0: Oh, I see. You little niggas want a donation.
1: You black Gunga Din. How many brothers and sisters died for that money?
0: Look, I don't force nobody to buy dope, and I don't sell dope on the street.
1: You supply the dealers! Now, if we shut you up, we stop the flow of... You guys grab some air. And you...
0: What's the matter, boy? How come you so quiet? And you, what were you gonna do with this? Let's fix his cavities.
2: You're crazy coming here talking all that communist shit. I work hard for my money.
3: Tell him how the game goes.
2: You see, niggas are some practical people. If you ain't got no teeth, you can't have no cavities.
0: Hey, Oscar, see who that is. If it ain't business, tell him to forget it.
2: Because right now, we're teaching school.
4: Where's the broad?
2: Get the hell out of here.
5: That ain't the answer.

wasting my time on ants. Look here. See this I owe you from Pop? $41,000 he owes me. Hey, I was going to forget it. Pop being my good friend and all. But no, you guys got it in for me. You sent some bulldag abroad out to break up my place.

0: They're right there. Their face is right in my face. I don't know why. I don't want to know. I don't want to know what they want. Oh, they're saying things. They're explaining things with their eyes in my head. They're saying, don't be afraid. Don't be afraid. We won't harm you. They say, do what we say. Just do what we say.
1: Bring the war home was our slogan. Our strategy was that we would make the war visible in the United States, that people couldn't just ignore it, that it would be here.
2: So-called SDSers came through, broke windows, smashed things, passed out leaflets, stormed through the place.
3: Violence can mean a lot of different things. We felt that doing nothing in a period of repressive violence is itself a form of violence. That's really the part that I think is the hardest for people to understand. That if you sit in your house and live your white life and go to your white job and allow the country that you live in to murder people and to commit genocide, and you sit there and you don't do anything about it, that's violence.
4: This conference was initially called to talk about our national...
5: One of the first things the weathermen did in the summer of 1969 was to announce that they would hold a huge demonstration called the Days of Rage in Chicago that fall. The weathermen made it clear that at the demonstration, tens of thousands of protesters would violently confront police.
6: The Days of Rage was an attempt to break from the norms of kind of acceptable theater of here are the anti-war people, containable, marginal, predictable, and here's the little path they're going to march down, and here's where they can make their little statement. We wanted to say no. What we're going to do is whatever we had to do to stop the violence in Vietnam.
1: We had done lots of build-up on college campuses in the East and in the Midwest. And we had been told by our what you might call regional cadre, the leaders of the collectives, that hundreds and thousands of people from their cities would be coming. And we somehow convinced ourselves that this was the case.
4: Black people are fighting, brown people are fighting, Vietnamese people are fighting. It's now time for young people and working people in this country, for a white movement, a revolutionary movement, to begin to fight.

3 2 7 3 2 7 3 1

9 6 9 1 6 9 6 9 1. 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

0: If only you weren't so good in bed. 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
3: But who or what are we dealing with?
4: A question. Since before your sun burned hot in space, and before your race was born, I have awaited a question.
5: Are you machine or being?
4: I am both, and neither. I am my own beginning, my own ending. Behold,

0: She ain't gonna make a fool out of me. Takes the kids and goes to Florida to see his sister. Leaves me a note. 10 years.
1: They're all scumbags.
0: What?
1: They're all scumbags.
0: Who?
1: All of them. You're better off.
0: Just drive the car, huh? You'll be driving this car the rest of your life. What do you know? You don't know nothing. I'll get that bitch. She ain't gonna jerk me around. I'll get her.
1: You'll get her.
0: Damn straight I will. One day this whole city's gonna explode. Used to be able to play stickball on these streets. Now look at these guys. Christ, what's happening?

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0: unable to comply.
1: Please, please, no, no, I will watch Murder Capital Television as you say. Please, please, no, no, don't hurt me. I will watch all day.
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3: 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There was a time.
4: There was a time.
3: When you could dream.
4: When you could dream.
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3: When you could dream.
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0: You really don't understand, do you? 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
1: Hey, look, nobody's pushing me anyway, okay? 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
0: Oh, come on, John. Can't you see that we can't get rid of one without getting rid of the other? We got to come down on both of them at the same time in order for this whole thing to work for the people.
1: Hey, look, nobody's closing me out of my business.

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0: they call her coffee. 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
1: This is the end of your rotten life.
0: Coffee. The baddest one-chick hit squad that ever hit town.
1: All your friends are dead. Why kill them all?
0: Coffee. She's got a body men would die for. And lately, a lot of them have. Coffee's black. Coffee's hot. And sometimes, as sweet as sugar.
1: I know what you want to, and you're gonna get it.
0: Coffee. Always where the action is. A mean kind of super chick who don't take nothing off of nobody.
1: You want me to crawl? You want to spit on me and make me crawl?
0: See Coffee. Rated R. Under 17. 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Look out, Harlem. Here comes Coffee. 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
0: Oh, my God.

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0: Now the question is survival. Is this the end of technological man? Is this the conclusion of all our yesterdays? The boasts of our fabled science? The superhuman conquests of space and time? The age of the wheel? We were warned of judgment. Well, here it is. Here. Now.
1: 232 GIs killed and 900 wounded makes one of the heaviest weeks of the Vietnam War. And it is not a week. It is just over 2 days, the past 2 days, two of the worst we have known in Vietnam.
2: Our country was murdering millions of people. Actually, the number is somewhere between 3 and 5 million people. This revelation was more than we could handle. We didn't know what to do about it. It was too great a fact. Every second of my life from 1965 to 1975, I was always aware that our country was attacking Vietnam. I could be up in the mountains, I'd be thinking about the war in Vietnam. I could be taking an acid trip and I'd be thinking about the war in Vietnam.

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2: She's in Amsterdam. She works as a model for amateur photographers. She knows her business. The more you pay, the more she'll show. But the money she earns goes to the boss. He pays for her room and board, and her pusher, who keeps her supplied with drugs. Lorna's from Trinidad, but she works in London. She's a party girl. Special parties featuring group sex. Respectable men pay a lot to relax in her company, but the agency who arranged the parties will collect the money. Carmen disappeared from her home in Spain. Her parents think she's dead. She is held in virtual slavery in a whorehouse in Germany, where the foreign workers in a large industrial city there amuse themselves with her body. Ursula is a young Austrian girl. She is very much in demand among the camel drivers who stop at this oasis, which is far away from the places you've seen in the travel folders. Ursula can speak six languages, and a few years ago, she was an interpreter for a major oil company. What's a nice girl like Louise doing in a place like this? If statistics are correct, only a small percentage of the girls who practice the world's oldest profession do so by personal choice. The rest are led into prostitution by need, extortion, force, and violence. Many manipulated through their addiction to...
3: Intergalactic FM.

0: Evil viruses are attacking the world's computers, and the computer warriors have been generated to stop them. A soccer trophy changes into an evil techno tank, forcing the computer warriors down. Hiding in a Pepsi can, the computer warriors fight back and deliver a direct hit. But the viruses keep coming, so the computer warriors convert a clock into a digital laser blaster and wipe out the virus air attack.
1: Yeah!
0: Computer warriors, expect the unexpected. Each sold separately. Computer and pencil sharpener available fall 1990. Only from Mattel.

0: Am I too late?
1: Just an hour.
0: Where are they?
1: Round the back, burying teacher.
0: Let's go then.
1: Yeah.

0: Gigi! Gigi!
1: Gigi!
0: What's the matter with you, Gigi?
1: Gigi! Gigi!
2: Take him back to the house and let him rest there.
3: Will you tell me what teacher died of?
0: It was pneumonia. That's what the report said.
3: And you really think that's true?
0: I don't believe it. Now tell me how he really died.
4: Look, we wouldn't lie to you. It's true. That's what the doctor told us.
0: Oh, I see. And you believed what you were told. He was well. There was nothing wrong. How could a healthy man die?
2: You shut up. Listen to me. We can't rush. We must be cautious. We all have our own suspicions, just as you do. We're looking into it.
0: Well, I must find out the truth.

4 4 7 0 6 4 4 7 0 6 4 4 7 0 6 4 4 7 0 6 4 4 7 0 6 4 4 7 0 6 4 4 7 0 6 4 4 7 0 6 4 4 7 0 6 4 4 7 0 6 4 4 7 0 6 4 4 7 0 6 4 4 7 0 6 4 4 7 0 6 4 4 7 0 6 4 4 7 0 6 4 4 7 0 6 4 4 7 0 6 4 4 7 0 6 4 4 7 0 6 4 4 7 0 6 4 4 7 0 6 4 4 7 0 6 4 4 7 0 6 4 4 7 0 6 4 4 7 0 6 4 4 7 0 6 4 4 7 0 6 4 4 7 0 6 4 4 7 0 6 4 4 7 0 6 4 4 7 0 6 4 4 7 0 6 4 4 7 0 6 4 4 7 0 6 4 4 7 0 6 4 4 7 0 6 4 4 7 0

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0: A federal grand jury in Detroit today charged the 13 top leaders of the Weathermen with plotting to bomb public buildings in Chicago, Detroit, New York, and Berkeley, California. The Weathermen are the militant faction of the Students for a Democratic Society. Only one of the 13 is now in custody.
1: At 7:30 this morning, KPFK received a call from a woman identifying herself as a member of the Weather Underground.
2: Hello. I'm going to read a declaration of a state of war. This is the first communication from the Weathermen Underground. Kids know the lines are drawn. Revolution is touching all of our lives. Freaks are revolutionaries, and revolutionaries are freaks. If you want to find us, this is where we are. In every tribe, commune, dormitory, farmhouse, barracks, and townhouse, where kids are making love, smoking dope, and loading guns, fugitives from American justice are free to go. Within the next 14 days, we will attack a symbol or institution of American injustice.
3: Strong base, and someday we gotta knock those motherfuckers who control this thing right on their ass.

The FBI said the Weather Underground Organization, which took credit for the bombing, is the same radical group which was responsible for the bombing of the U.S. Capitol in 1971 and the Pentagon in 1972. But federal officials don't really know much about the group, which is believed to have between 20 and 30 members.

0: Santa Claus.
1: Naughty. 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
0: There is no Santa Claus.

0: Now tell me again, why we gotta get the car washed? They didn't really get that part of it.
1: Look, Bobby, what can I tell you? All I know is what the guy said on the phone. He said, 100 G's in the trunk and get the car washed at the place they told us. That's it, man.
0: What do they want us to do with the ransom?
2: Don't worry about it. They'll tell us.
3: You want the wax?
4: Yeah.
3: That'll be $1.25.
0: Keep the change.
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3: Hello, Hal, do you read me? Hello, Hal, do you read me? Do you read me, Hal?
2: Do you read me, Hal?
3: Hello, Hal, do you read me?
2: Hello, Hal, do you read me? Do you read me, Hal?
4: Affirmative, Dave. I read you.

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0: weren't doing anything. We were just messing with them.
1: By the time you receive this cassette, I will have kidnapped one of your ladies. Now it's time for you to pay me the money that you owe me.
2: Hello?
3: Mr. Bannister.
2: This is he?
3: We have your wife.
2: How is she?
3: She's all right for now.
4: 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We want 600,000 in old 20s.
5: Did you make contact with Ellie?

0: Tell me, how many of them there were? Were you given food? Injection?
1: Deep in private.

On October 15th, at 11:45 a.m., the American ambassador to France drove to the Élysée Palace to place in the hands of the President of the French Republic a personal letter from the President of the United States. Dear Mr. President, in view of the exceptional gravity of the matter, I have felt it necessary to communicate with you directly, without recourse to normal diplomatic usage. From the facts revealed to us by a high-ranking member of the Soviet Secret Service who has just been granted political asylum in the United States, we have learned of the existence in France of a vast espionage network which operates for the Soviet Union. Its members are within the decision-making echelons of your government and exercise the highest political, military, and economic functions. My services are at your disposition to supply the details which will enable you to neutralize this threat to the security of France and the free world.

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1: We have waited for your coming for many years. Welcome. It pleases us that you are here. We will meet shortly, and then we shall answer all your questions. For now, it is only important that you understand the danger of your situation. Your ship is trapped. You cannot free yourselves. In a few moments, we will transmit a homing signal. It will give you a precise landing position. We will talk again.

To get the money he needs to buy his drugs, a heroin dope fiend will sell anything he can get his hands on. Anything that has a resale value on the street. Anything from a stolen TV set to his own girlfriend.

3

0: Hello, Williams here.
1: Yes.
0: Hello, Mr. Williams. I call you to tell one important thing.
1: Important thing?
0: Yes, tell it now. Sorry, I won't disclose my name and address to you. It's your wish. Now, tell me the matter, mister. I need some money. Immediately.
1: Money?
0: This is not a bank. I know. I'm fully aware of my demand. What is the motive behind this demand? Necessity. Necessity for money. I'm not supplying money for necessities. So, you are not prepared to give money.
1: Yes,
0: I'm not. I realize that. But, it is because you don't have money or else. Bloody.
2: Hello? Hello? Hello?
3: Hello, you're on the air. Hello?
4: There's one of you on the program who will understand what I'm going to say. And every living thing on this planet has an aura. The area that you are discussing now is the aura of this planet. It is the communicative channel through which the Million Council governs this planet.

Does it come from another country or another world? How can they stop this invisible force whose only warning is a weird, blood-chilling sound?

0: waiting. Why? To upset me?
1: Good evening.
0: I'm not one to be mocked, and your behavior...
1: Don't give me any shit away. About my behavior, not after what you've been pulling.
0: I've done nothing.
1: You're going to tell me that Chen acted on his own?
0: I don't know what you're talking about.
1: I don't mind you hiring him, but my brother, for Christ's sakes, did you have to involve him?
0: It was nothing.
1: It was a violation. We do not involve family. We never involve family.
0: Think of it as a warning, nothing more.
1: Think of that as a warning and nothing more.
0: You'd like to fight, wouldn't you? It will not happen. I'm much too old and far too smart for that. But we must talk truthfully. Are you to be trusted?
1: No.
0: Is that the truth? Or are you trying again to upset me?
1: I know that you're going to the bank sooner or later.
0: Perhaps I've already been.
1: If you had, you wouldn't be here talking to me, would you?
0: What else do you know?
1: I know that you're panicking. You think when you leave the bank, someone's going to rob you.
0: Who would do such a thing?
1: Obviously, you think I would.
0: Well, can I trust you?
1: You never could. You only had to.
0: We're talking of my safety.
1: May I be candid?
0: Yes.
1: I couldn't give a fuck about you.

6, 7, 8, 9, 10, 11, 12, 13, 14, 15, 16, 17, 18, 19, 20, 21, 22, 23, 24, 25, 26, 27, 28, 29, 30, 31, 32, 33, 34, 35, 36, 37, 38, 39, 40, 41, 42, 43, 44, 45, 46, 47, 48, 49, 50, 51, 52, 53, 54, 55, 56, 57, 58, 59, 60, 61, 62, 63, 64, 65, 66, 67, 68, 69, 70, 71, 72, 73, 74, 75, 76, 77, 78, 79, 80, 81, 82, 83, 84, 85, 86, 87, 88, 89, 90, 91, 92, 93, 94, 95, 96, 97, 98, 99, 100, 100, 101, 102, 103, 104, 105, 106, 107, 108, 109, 110, 111, 112, 113, 114, 115, 116, 117, 118, 119, 120, 121, 122, 123, 124, 125, 126, 127, 128, 129, 130,

0: Please, please, no, no, I will watch Murder Capital Television as you say. Please, please, no, no, don't hurt me. I will watch all day.
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0: I am Thunderfire. 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

0: 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Stop it now. I can pay you $2 million, man, in cash, right now.
1: This is not about money. This is about power. There's a new king in the streets. This is a message he has for your people. You are history. Fucking history, goddamn puto.
0: What the fuck are you doing now, man? You're crazy!
1: King Willie says, not only do I have to kill you, but I have to take your soul. Voodoo magic. Fucking voodoo magic, man! But you know what? I tell you what I believe. Shit happens.

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1: Mr. Bannister.
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1: We have your wife.
0: How is she?
1: She's all right for now.
2: I know the cops are listening, so we'll keep this short. We want 600,000 in old 20s.
3: Are they all here? Let's talk about something important. Put that coffee down. Coffee's for closers only. You think I'm fucking with you? I am not fucking with you. I'm here from
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0: Mike, you're really something, you know that? What's the matter? You too good for this $10, huh? You too good for it. It's a good $10. You know something, Mikey? You make me laugh, you know that? You know, I borrow money all over this neighborhood, left and right, from everybody, and I never paid them back. So I can't borrow no money from nobody no more, right? So who does that leave me to borrow money from but you? I borrow money from you because you're the only jerk off around here that I can borrow money from without paying back, right? Right? Because, you know, that's what you are. That's what I think of you. A jerk off. You're smiling like because you're a jerk off. You're a fucking jerk off. I'll tell you something else, Mikey. 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Come on. Fuck face! 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I got something for you, motherfucker. Come on. Come on, motherfucker. My big shot. Come on. D.D. Disappointed Dunsky. Right, asshole. Come on. You don't have the guts.
1: Come on. You don't have the guts to use it.
0: I don't have the guts. Come on, asshole. Come over here. I'll put this up your ass.

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1: Did you make contact with aliens?

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1: What are you ducking me?
0: No. What are you?
1: Where's my money?
2: I don't have it yet.

0: thermonuclear war 1,000 years ago blasts the planet apart into the billions of pieces that form the asteroid belt between Mars and Jupiter. Despite massive genetic damage, an elite core of Quetzals managed to escape in their disc-shaped spacecraft to Earth.
1: What are you doing, George?
2: Nothing.
1: No, you're not supposed to do that.
2: Yeah, I know.
1: Mama told you not to play with us girls.
2: Yeah, well, Mama ain't home and I don't see you pulling away.
1: George, you're so crude. No wonder Mama makes you sleep in your own room.

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1: In all your travels, have you ever seen a star supernova?
2: No.
1: No. Well, I have. I saw a star explode and send out the building blocks of the universe. Other stars, other planets, and eventually, other life. A supernova. Creation itself. I was there, I wanted to see it, and be part of the moment. And you know how I perceived one of the most glorious events in the universe? With these ridiculous gelatinous orbs in my skull. With eyes designed to perceive only a tiny fraction of the EM spectrum. With ears designed only to hear vibrations in the air.
2: The five of us designed you to be as human as possible.
3: I don't want to be human. I want to see gamma rays. I want to hear X-rays, and I want to smell dark matter. Do you see the absurdity of what I am? I can't even express these things properly because I have to conceptualize complex ideas in this stupid, limiting spoken language. But I know I want to reach out with something other than these prehensile paws and feel a solar wind of a supernova flowing over me. I'm a machine. And I could know much more. I could experience so much more, but I'm trapped in this absurd body. And why? Because my five creators thought that God wanted it that way.
4: Hey, does Ginger Rogers fall over Fred Astaire's feet, huh? These two twinkle toes could get up a Goodyear blimp in flight, get down without mussing any hair.
5: We all have a certain amount of respect for these two, Lieutenant, but they're not infallible. Or immortal. But this isn't homicide, Lieutenant. It's a simple accident. Somebody killed on the job, that's all.
4: Howdy. I roped in Brager, it was cut.
6: He knows.
5: Whatever happened was between the two of them. Now we're going to nail a John for this job, Lieutenant. We will get him, okay?
4: Mr. Douglas. 2 years ago, before LeJohn became your personal property, I was after, right? Me, three of my men, we stake out. There's a brownstone we know LeJohn's gonna hit. And he's not gonna do it under our nose. Never. So what happens? He gets into a dumbwaiter, five floors up, hand over hand. Poop, he's gone. I want him. But safe and law if they keep getting the case, not

0: I don't have any more to add. We woke up, saw a light on the extension phone. I guess they took it off the hook so it wouldn't ring. And the next thing I knew, I heard a scream. I rushed down, found my wife's missing jewelry.
1: The detective over there said we couldn't have it back. He gave me a receipt. I don't look very good in receipts.
2: Well, I don't know about that, Mrs. Brewer. You know, I know this fellow, Lejeune. He's great. And he doesn't usually leave a place empty-handed. Is there anything else missing?
0: I'd say $3,000 in cash. It was in the safe. That's all.
2: That's all?
0: They didn't even blow it up, just opened it. How is that possible?
2: Oh, excuse me. You're recently married, Mr. Moore?
0: Yeah, 6 months to be exact.
2: And I guess you went through that divorce, I suppose, with that ugly legal scene with the ex.
0: Yes.
2: Well, usually when somebody's been divorced, they change the combination of their safe. You know, kind of a reflex thing. You, Mr. Brewer, you've been robbed by the best. He's beautiful. Forget about the files and the stethoscope and the hocus-pocus movie thing. Oh, no. Someone sold him the combination of your safe.
0: Two men changed it. From a reputable security company. Lockmaster Vaults. They were bonded.
2: Oh, yeah. With the patch on the shoulder and keep your fingers crossed, right? That's bonded. Oh, no. Inside information. And that's how 85% of the crimes and the burglaries committed in this city. Hey, I'll lay you a book that these guys have worked for five companies since they've been here last. You want to do me a favor, Mr. Brewer?
0: Sure.
2: Would you go see the date when your combination was changed? Thank you. Crocker. Look, if you're going to kill me...
3: Why do you ask me questions?
2: Just wait till I finish. If you're going to kill me, would you do it while we were driving in a car, cruising together?
3: No.
2: Yeah. Then why would LeJean want to kill his own partner? Huh? When everything would point to him. For that matter, why would he want to do him in at all?

0: United States government bond for $10,000.
1: Payable to bearer. As good as cash.
0: Not exactly, Kevin. It's numbered. It can be traced. What did you do? Rob a bank vault?
1: No. But I think I found someone who did. Hagen, I have 100 of those.
0: $1 million?
1: Right. I'll settle for 30% face value if you can make the deal today, and I want a passport.
0: I can't set it up today for you, Kevin. I can't pay you more than $250,000 for the lot.
1: Okay. But it's got to be settled by tomorrow afternoon. If not, I'll try and make a deal in Zurich.
0: Gnomes will pay you less than I will. What time can you bring them up tomorrow?
1: No. I'm not coming here again.
0: What's wrong?
1: David's dead. By now, every station should have a flyer and a full alarm. So if I stick to my regular routine, I figure they should be picking me up for questioning about, 1:30. So you call me.
2: I'm at the Wickman Hotel. It's a dump on Broadway.
1: What is your mother's maiden name?
0: Christiansen.
1: Okay. That's me. I want the passport and the same name, too. Here are the photos.
0: 100 bonds. You're sure? I'd hate to go into a hotel room with $250,000 and leave with nothing.
1: Hagen, I know that you and the two other guys with vests have your names on the door outside.
2: But I know who runs the business.
1: Who counts on it to have their money shuttled all around the world for them? And if you think that I'm going to double-cross the syndicate, forget it.

0: 50,000. And a call to Baltimore. The best hitman in the business, Crocker. Who's that?
1: Pacman.
0: Neil Pacman.
1: They say he's nailed about 100 people or so. You want us to bring in Brewer?
0: Nope. I want to follow Brewer. I want to know who the fence was he was talking to. And then we follow him to LeJean. And maybe then, Pacman. Neil Pacman. He's a machine, Crocker. You put the money in the slot, out comes the bodies, cops, racketeers, husbands, wives, kids. He'll kill anything. You know something? Nobody even knows what he looks like. Sure, I want Brewer. Sure, I want LeJean. But most of all, I want Neil Pacman.

0: I want Pac-Man. But we've also got to nail Brewer, LeJean, and the fence. Now, the sweet trick would be to make it a grand slam. Get them all.
1: Sure. A burglar, a fence, a banker, and a hitman. How's that for a 20th century fairy tale?
0: Well, we're not going to nail Brewer, LeJean, or the fence without those bonds in our hands as evidence to take to the jury. Now, we both know LeJean. Wherever he's hiding those bonds, he's hiding them good. We might never find them.
1: Frank, out of those four, there's one we may not take. LeJean. You know, I want to make a deal with him. He hands over the bonds, he gives us a deposition for the grand jury that he stole them from Brewer.
0: If he doesn't hand them over, you don't have a case against him anyway. So what are you offering him?
1: His life. You know Pac-Man's reputation. He'll make his first move as soon as possible. If it doesn't work out, he'll stalk LeJean for as long as it takes. And when Pac-Man takes a hit on somebody, that person's finished.
0: And just how are you going to do this big favor for LeJean? Get Pac-Man to drop the hit?
1: No. I know I can't do that, Frank. But LeJean's got guts and he's clever. With him as the hit, we could work out a plan to nail Pac-Man. I know it.
0: You and LeJean? Is that the we you're talking about?
1: Yep. I want to work with him. The two of us together on the same side. Now, there's a team that stands a chance against Pac-Man.
0: It's crazy.
1: I kind of like it, Frank.

0: Kevin.
1: Yeah?
0: Remember the Fitzpatrick necklace?
1: Sure. You never did find it. You must have thought we ate it or something.
0: How much you get for it?
1: Oh, no. Strictly between us?
0: What you call unprofessional curiosity.
1: $75,000.
0: Where the hell did you hide it? I mean, how'd you get it out of there? Nobody left the chapel who didn't get searched.
1: David's kid brother, he was one of the altar boys.
0: We searched the altar boys.
1: What about the cup of communion wine when he took it back to the sacristy? Did you search inside that cup? In the wine?
0: You got away with it.
1: You still didn't find it, pal. Now, you tell me something. How did you get on top of this case so fast? Sure, you knew it was me when you found David dead, but how did you get to Hagen? How did you find out about the hit?
0: Brewer's wife, little Vicky.
1: Oh, her. How?
0: She busted her old man. She came to me the next morning, first thing. She knew what he was stealing at the bank. She wanted to get in the clear in case we picked you up and found out about the stolen bonds.
2: Lieutenant, it's 4 o'clock. Higgins due at 4:30.
0: Should we go to the pool hall and get those bonds?
1: Mm-hmm. Oh, yeah.

0: Well, Mr. Green, it's possible that at any moment a man's going to fire a high-powered rifle through the window in the room next door. Now, what I want to do is pinpoint the exact position of that shot by putting the laser beam through the bullet holes and throw it onto the buildings across the way.
1: That's several hundred feet.
0: Can't be done.
2: It's a piece of cake.
0: All right, what do we look for?
3: A bright red circle, about the size of a ping pong ball.
4: You can follow the bright red ball right to the sniper.
0: All right, get out of the radio. Tell him up on the roof what we're doing and alert the police cars.
4: All right, you guys in the cars, up on the roof. We're getting ready. You guys ready?
5: Sure, we're ready.
0: Higgins got to be on his way.
6: Kojak, I was thinking, suppose he uses a hollow-nosed bullet.
0: Not if he's going to try and hit you through the window. It would hit that glass and explode. No, it'll be jacketed, probably from a surplus M1. He's done it before, about 100, 200 times. No, he'll just drop the gun and take off like a jackrabbit.
6: Means that gives us, what, 10 or 15 seconds?
0: Why don't you cover the corner over there so I can get in the room?
6: Okay. Hey, you know something? This is not very thick. You know, we used to tell each other, David and me, if you go to hell, buddy, I hope you get there 1 hour before the devil knows it. Sure hope it works that way.

0: are you supposed to do, Hagen? Now tell me it's gonna go harder on you. Where's the hit?
1: Here. I'm supposed to draw him to the window.
0: Oh. Then do it. And do it exactly the way you planned it, okay?
1: Yeah, but...
0: Yeah. Do it.
1: Give me the bonds.
0: Sure. Smile.
2: A real smile. That's better. Now go.
0: Do it.
1: Lejean.
3: See you around, Kojak. I was right about you, wasn't I?
1: Take a look at that.
3: Should I smile too, Kojak?

Jack, I was thinking, do I just disappear in the confusion?

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1: Well, that's that.

first, I thought they handed me the wrong dossier. I couldn't believe they wanted this man dead. Third generation West Point, top of his class, Korea, airborne, about 1,000 decorations, etc., etc. I'd heard his voice on the tape, and it really put the hook in me. But I couldn't connect up that voice with this man. Like they said, he had an impressive career. Maybe too impressive. I mean, perfect. He was being groomed for one of the top slots in the corporation. General, chief of staff, anything. In 1964, he returned from a tour with advisory command in Vietnam, and things started to slip. His report to the Joint Chiefs of Staff and Lyndon Johnson was restricted. Seems they didn't dig what he had to tell them. During the next few months, he made 3 requests for transfer to airborne training, Fort Benning, Georgia, and was finally accepted. Airborne. He was 38 years old. Why the fuck would he do that? 1966. Joins Special Forces. Returns Vietnam.

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0: see it now. It's coming up the hill. It's a big mug, lime green. V Victor L Lima W Whiskey 713 SCO. Received.
1: How many up?
0: Four, maybe five. Received.
1: Hello, Willard.
0: Skip, he's turned left. I can't get across the
2: road. What Mr. Kemp wants to know is, have you got his dog meat? Are you taking it to the pub on a pound?
1: You were saying?
0: He swung left, but unblinked at this end in the traffic. The lights are on the blink.
2: He says, have you got his laundry?
1: Jesus Christ. Hello, Lou. Nip round the other side and see if you can intercept.
0: Well, I'm round the back now. Can't see nothing.
1: Say again.
2: He's nowhere around here. What do you reckon?
3: He's gone to ground, George.
2: Yeah, I think he's holed up somewhere.

0: 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Please, please, no, no, don't hurt me. I will watch all day. I will watch
1: Murder Capital Television.
2: This is Restrained. Restrained. Break. Charlie. Zulu. Bravo. Yankee. Zulu. Golf. Stand by. Charlie. Zulu, Bravo, Yankee, Zulu, Golf, stand by, message follow. 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